the haters used to try to hate on Switchfoot. Oh, they're a spiritual band, bro. The Beautiful Letdown, Meant to Live, Weekend X, Snoop Daniel. How y'all doing? 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
1: Rock duo Gran Moreno kicked off the year with an album that is absolutely worth your time. It's titled El Sol, and this one from it is Temple of Fire.

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Got some fuel coming up. Here's Florence.

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Green Day is on, Weekend X, Snoop Daniel. I know y'all seen Billy Joe Armstrong, Super Bowl pregame, looking like he's 24. Bro, 54. Got some Muse coming up after No Doubt.

We talk about a song that made me emotional. Something like Human, the album, 2000 a year. Hemorrhage in My Hands by Fuel, Weekend X. Snoop Daniel, got Toadies on the way. Here's Mumford and Hozier.

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1: 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Got tickets to Weezer, chance to win coming up, some management too. Here's Blink.

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All right, 2011, we are young, fun, weekend vibes, Snoop Daniel, cheap fun tonight, $10, and you're in 101X Homegrown Live Series, Chess Club, Riverside Drive tonight, Penner and Dayfriend. 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

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August 15th at Germania Insurance Amphitheater. Muse is coming to the 512. You can get tickets right in front of the stage for like $285, but they flying fast. We'll do some psychedelic furs after Muse now.

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Here's Somber.

right, that's the song that turned me on to Tragic Kingdom back in the day. No doubt. Weekend X, Snoop Daniel, and Gwen Stefani celebrating with her husband, Blake Shelton, who turned 50 this weekend. Got another pair of tickets to check out Weezer coming up just after 9, his new music by Sublime. 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

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The Shins, Silver Pickups, October 18th at Moody. 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GATHER, 835-1015. 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

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I heard Emily talking about this earlier. 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

All right, the girl in this song would be 44 today. Sublime, Wrong Way, Weekend X, Snoop Daniel. Hey, we're going to double up on the Toadies because they come in to the ATX July 11th Round Mountain Live out in Marble Falls. And I'll be back to say bye next.

That song still go hard. 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Have y'all been out there? Right outside of Johnson City and Marble Falls. It's a great venue. 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Snoop Daniel, up out of here. This is my first night on 101X hosting, bruh. This was a lit. I had so much fun. Maybe I'm back next weekend. I might not. I got to ask boss man Lynn Barstow. But I had a great time. I filled in for Eric today. Normally, I'm on Vibe 93.3. It's a throwback hip-hop station Monday through Friday, 3 to 7. But, man, thank you, 101X, for indulging me. This was really a dream come true for me. Appreciate y'all. I'm going to leave y'all with Paramore. We're going to go music through the night. And, yeah, keep it locked to the Morning X with Trevin and Sawyer on Monday morning to start your week. Keep looking up. That's where it all is.

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1: One of my favorite artists out of Austin has long been Emily Wolf. She is just a pure rock and roller. Emily has a couple of new songs out now. I really love this one. It's a real ripper. Here is

0: 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It's The Gathering Tour because Silver Sun Pickups and The Shins are coming along with them. 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
3: Hi, everyone. Thanks for being with us, and welcome to Local Insights, a public affairs program brought to you by this radio station and Waterloo Media. It's all about bringing you important information of interest to Austin and all of Central Texas. We're really excited today to be talking with the Downtown Austin Alliance, a group that kind of behind the scenes, they do a lot of stuff for us in the downtown area. You know about a lot of it, but maybe don't see them publicly so much, but they're all about making sure the downtown experience is as positive as it possibly can be. And here to talk with us today is our special guest, Davon Barbour, who is the president and CEO of the Downtown Austin Alliance. Davon, thanks a lot for being with us on the program today.
4: Absolutely. Thank you for having me with you today.
3: And I guess we should say welcome to Austin, right? You are fairly new to the Austin area.
4: That is correct. I am 6 months in and counting.
3: Well, very good. Well, we're glad to have you. And as I said, Downtown Austin Alliance, that wasn't meant to diss you all in any way. I know you guys do a lot of public events and a lot of things that we see, but you're behind the scenes a lot. You do a lot of things that we're not necessarily aware of day to day. So for our audience benefit, just give our listeners just a sense of what Downtown Austin Alliance is all about.
4: Sure. Yeah, the Downtown Austin Alliance, or DAA for short, as many know us, we are the public improvement district for the city of Austin, responsible for preserving the vibe, the vitality, and the value of downtown. Simply put, we want to make sure that downtown is a thriving and welcoming place for everyone. Some of our core services include enhanced cleaning, enhanced safety. If it's in downtown, we touch it. We work on behalf of downtown property owners who fund our operations to ensure that this is a place that's welcome, that's vibrant for all.
3: And so we'd be remiss if we didn't welcome you to our great city, because you're fairly new in your position and new to the city here. When, as you came into this new position, Davon, what were some of your priorities of things that as you've been here now for a while, you've kind of gotten a sense for what we need to focus on in the downtown area? What are things that you're focused on?
4: Well, first of all, I want to thank you for that question. You know, as a newcomer, I think Austin is an absolutely incredible community where there's been such phenomenal growth that's occurred. And, you know, as an outsider, I remember during the global pandemic, you know, there were construction cranes, investment was continuing to surge in the city of Austin, while other communities were experiencing, a certain level of disinvestment. With all of that growth comes growing pains, and I think it's important for the Downtown Austin Alliance to be part of minimizing continued pain for our investment, ensuring that growth continues, that there's responsible growth, and that we're providing benefit and value to all through that process. And so we're working on a number of initiatives to that front. First of all, when it comes to, again, significant investment that's taken place, I think many of us are aware what's happening in the financial markets. Consumers are concerned about what's going to happen, you know, there's with interest rates, with tariffs, all having impacts on business decisions. And so we, like other communities, we have been seeing a slowdown in business activity. That doesn't mean that investment stops there. We are ramping up significant public investment within downtown. If I had to describe it, I'd say, you know, downtown is preparing for major open heart surgery. And so we have to ensure that downtown remains open for business. Planned light rail, the convention center construction, I-35 reconstruction, all of these can be inconveniences, but we want to minimize those inconveniences as much as possible. And so deploying a holistic construction mitigation strategy is a top priority for us. We engaged a consultant. We engaged a number of community members in discussions, providing feedback on what should be in place to help minimize impacts for businesses from marketing standpoint, from financial standpoint, navigating downtown, getting information out. We want all the users of downtown to continue to visit their favorite business, their favorite restaurant. We want office workers to be able to seamlessly get into the office. And so deploying this construction mitigation strategy strategy is a critical effort. And you know, we're not doing this work alone. We're working in partnership with the City of Austin, with the Austin Convention Center, with Texas Department of Transportation, and others who are involved in construction. And so that's a major activity which we're excited to deploy.
3: Well, that's a lot on the plate, and I'll ask you about a couple of things there, just given the amount of time we have. First, you know, you talked about the slowdown in business activity. Obviously, City of Austin, like so many big cities and municipalities, you may have, even with all the construction projects going on, but there may be some empty buildings, right? Or some of the office space may not be as fully utilized as it once was. What's the status of that in the downtown area today?
4: Yeah, you know, it's something that we think about every single day. Again, going back to the vitality of downtown. We fundamentally believe that downtown Austin remains an attractive place to do business. Our occupancy rate or vacancy rate, excuse me, in downtown is about 22%. I would say that it's less than ideal. You know, it's a condition that many other downtowns are experiencing. We understand this. We recognize that many businesses are on the sideline at the moment, waiting for clarity around financial policies at the national level, tariffs, interest rates. But we're still making sure that we prime the pump. We're excited about our strength and partnership with Opportunity Austin, making sure that we're meeting with CEOs, understanding what conditions are, how we can better support them, working with the various chambers of commerce as well, helping to support small businesses, help them grow within downtown. You know, we believe that downtown can be the jumping point, start off for many entrepreneurs, and so we're very excited about that. We have been, you know, just hitting the ground, meeting with different stakeholders so that we understand the concerns that are out there. Notably, just a couple of weeks ago, for example, we convened downtown office property managers to understand what some of the challenges are, some of the opportunities. In the coming weeks, we'll be convening commercial leasing representatives as well so that we can customize our programming to ensure that we have high occupancy in downtown. And so, you know, we believe that downtown Austin continues to be the envy of many downtowns, and we don't want to let our foot off the pedal. And so really deploying an comprehensive economic development strategy and partnership with the city, with the chambers of commerce, with Opportunity Austin, again, with a focus on incubating small businesses, local entrepreneurs, as well as attracting large-scale companies.
3: Yeah. So I'm interested, I'm sure, on the opportunity side, a brand new convention center is a huge opportunity, and yet that's several years away till completion, right? So talk about just some of the challenges of what do you do between now and then? How do you work around that?
4: Yeah, you know, it's something that we think about all the time. Tourism is such an important driver of the downtown economy. We have, many of the hotels are concentrated in downtown, restaurants, food and beverage, entertainment venues. Many of these facilities depend on the foot traffic generated by the convention center. And so we recognize the redevelopment of the convention center as a major opportunity, again, to bring in bigger, much larger conferences, conferences that we had missed out on. That being said, with the lack of a facility today, it does pose some challenges as well as an opportunity for us to step up at the plate. And so as an organization, we've really been retooling, particularly with a focus around business development and attraction. How do we continue to make sure that we have strong sales tax revenue to support the services that support many of the neighborhoods throughout the city? And so we're focused on business attraction of our ground floor businesses, making sure that we're attracting new retail, more dining, more entertainment. This past summer, we worked with local businesses to launch our Soak Up Summer campaign. We know that, you know, with the heat, the summer can be a little bit brutal. And with that missing tourism traffic, how do we bolster and continue to support those local businesses by driving traffic, bringing locals into downtown? And so we're going to make sure that we're focused on tactics like that, bringing locals into downtown, bringing additional restaurants, focusing on cultivating local entrepreneurs to fill those vacant spaces. It's so important. And so the convention center, while there's a little bit of growing pain at the moment, we know that in the long run, this will be a winning strategy for our community.
3: Yeah. As we begin to wrap up, I know there's a couple of things I got to ask you about, because I know those are challenges, that the things that you got to be mindful of. Certainly, our city, like so many others, are challenged by the criminal activity not only around the city, but certainly in the downtown area. And then I know that you all have some initiatives with respect to the homelessness issues that we have as well. So how do you deal with law enforcement? How do you help with the criminal side of things, of problems and challenges there? And then on the homelessness side, how do you all kind of fit into the ecosystem of all the other organizations that try to address homelessness in our city?
4: Sure. You know, first impressions are absolutely critical to driving investment, visitation within downtown. The majority of our budget is dedicated to clean and safe. And so that means, again, through our clean team, which is working 6 a.m. to 10 p.m. daily, removing litter, pressure washing at night. Our safety team members, our ambassadors greeting visitors, working in partnership with our police department, ensuring that downtown is safe. And so that's something that we're very proud of. We know that this is critical to driving investment. And so we are just one element of a larger ecosystem. When you look at, sometimes I think we can beat ourselves up, but in the grand scheme of things, I believe that downtown Austin is one of the safest communities in the country. I've had the privilege and honor of working in multiple markets all across the country. And Austin does not experience the level of disinvestment that you see in other communities. I've worked in very, very challenged communities. I will argue that those conditions are just are not prevalent here in Austin. Again, crime is relative. But overall, I truly believe that Austin is very safe. That being said, that doesn't mean that we aren't focused on public safety. It's ensuring that we have adequate lighting in downtown, that we have storefronts that are active so that people are walking the streets where they see other people and they feel safe. But we also have a very, very close partnership with our police department. On a monthly basis, we convene the Downtown Safety Task Force. This is where we provide updates on public safety metrics. We have a number of community members participating in that process. And so we're very proud of that. Homelessness, as you've mentioned, you know, this is an issue that that's a challenge for many downtowns all across the country. And in fact, according to data from the Department of Housing and Urban Development, there was an increase in homelessness all across the country. Austin is not immune to that fact as well. As a downtown organization, conducted an overnight survey of a homeless count within downtown. And we did see a 26% increase in the number of unhoused individuals from January to July this period compared to last year. And so we believe that it's important to work with others to develop a comprehensive strategy to ensure that downtown looks its best and that those that are in need receive adequate services and housing. One of the key initiatives that we've recently launched is our Downtown Homeless Task Force. And this is in partnership with the City of Austin's Homeless Strategy Office. We've brought together a coalition of private organizations, nonprofits, as well as government entities, the District Attorney's Office, the County Attorney's Office, the Austin Police Department, Travis County Sheriff's Department, Dell Seton Central Health, all looking at in a comprehensive manner, how can we address the systems to ensure that no one falls through the cracks and that we get people into the services that they need? So this task force kicked off in August and will conclude in December with a series of recommendations. And so I want everyone to know that we recognize that this is an important issue, not only for the Austin community, but for the entire nation. And so we're one part of the solution. We can't do everything alone, but through this collaboration and partnership with private sector, as well as nonprofits and other private agencies, we believe success can be achieved.
3: And so this is a challenge I know of, because we're closing out here today, Davon, but it wouldn't be a discussion about downtown if I didn't ask you about 6th Street. Give us just a quick one-minute summary. What's the latest on 6th Street? How are things on 6th Street these days?
4: So I am really excited about what's going on East 6th Street. We have been spending a lot of time working with private ownership as well as city agencies to transform East 6th Street. Notably, we reopened the street. We saw a visible difference in terms of public safety, major improvements there. We have launched beautification efforts. If you visit East 6th Street today, you'll see new traffic barricades. We've partnered with local artists to improve the streetscape there. We're working on lighting initiatives, working with private owners to fill vacant spaces, and also overall beautification, street lights, property improvements. So I think the community will really be proud of the progress coming along on East 6th Street.
3: Congratulations on getting off such a good start here in Austin, Davon. 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
3: Very good. Davon, thanks for your time today, and we'll talk to you again.
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3: 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It's all about bringing you important information of interest to Austin and all of Central Texas. Texas Rio Grande Legal Aid, better known as TRLA, provides free legal services to low-income individuals and families here in Texas and really in several other southern states as well. With us today to talk about this is Robert Doggett, who's executive director of TRLA. Robert, thanks a lot for being with us on the program today.
24: Glad to be here.
3: And just as we start out, I've understood that your organization is among the largest of those that provide free legal assistance here in the United States, maybe the largest in Texas. Give our listeners just a quick overview of what exactly TRLA is all about.
24: Sure. Well, we were founded a little over 50 years ago, assisting Texas farm workers, a fairly small shop. It was federally funded in those days with a very small fund that had been spread around throughout the country. And it has grown since then. Thanks to additional funding from various sources. And now we are, our main service area runs across the 1,600-mile Texas-Mexico border from El Paso to Brownsville and including Central Texas areas, of course, Austin-San Antonio. We've been providing civil legal services, meaning non-criminal services to low-income people ever since. We serve thousands of people every year. Unfortunately, many thousands need assistance. And so we can only provide a fraction of the need or address a fraction of the need out there.
3: Yeah. And I know that you all have a number of different practice areas, a number of ways that you help people. Give our listeners just I guess, a sense or maybe a few examples. I mean, how is it there is such a tremendous need for the kinds of things that you all do, please?
24: Well, as you can imagine, people need legal advice and legal assistance in all kinds of areas. We all do, frankly, but most of us make do without it. We manage to go about our daily lives and do the best we can, and hopefully we have resources enough to make the difference up and not have it be catastrophic.
3: Mm-hmm.
24: But if you are extremely low income and facing a family violence situation, you may not have the ability to just, for example, move out and find another place to live and find another job. Or what if you don't have transportation, et cetera? We may come in and assist someone that's reached out to us to help them with a protective order and guidance and safety planning and all the things that run with a situation where someone's facing a family violence situation. And they don't have the resources to, if you will, address some of the concerns. An eviction situation where there's a dispute with a landlord over how much is owed because of a late fee dispute or some other fine or penalty that maybe they incurred, and that caused a dispute to develop. It could be a dispute with a bank or a mortgage servicing company. It could be someone that's trying to make sure that their one asset that they have saved for and paid for their entire life, their home, is being transferred in a way that they want. Those are just a fraction of the things that we get involved in and help people with every single day.
3: Yeah, I'm sure it runs the gamut. And I would guess potentially issues just with the workers' employers, right?
24: Absolutely. There's all kinds of things that develop. And you just think about your own life, things that you've run across. And again, we often have the resources to manage it. We may not feel as though justice was done, but we're able to survive the whatever that problem was. And folks at the very bottom, the most vulnerable, can't make the difference. And so that's where we come in and try to assist, because it's so detrimental otherwise.
3: Yeah. Before we go any further, let's make sure we provide some contact information. If someone would like to understand how to apply, maybe they know somebody that needs some kind of help for assistance, website, phone number, how's the best way to contact you all, please?
24: Certainly. Our phone number for an intake is 956-996-8752 or 956-996-TRLA. Of course, you can find that information and more about us at our website, trla.org, trla.org. Is the easiest, fastest way.
3: Yeah. You mentioned a moment ago that you all serve many thousands, I suppose, of clients and a need of many more that you can't get to. How is it that your organization, I guess, help us understand folks like yourself and your colleagues, your peers, how does someone become a part of your organization to get involved in this kind of work?
24: Well, we have a very limited amount of funding to employ lawyers, of course, and support paralegals and legal assistants and others to support the effort to provide exceptional legal services to those. And obviously, we also accept volunteer lawyers. Some lawyers agree to provide some services for free and work with us, and sometimes we co-counsel together or send them a case or two every once in a while. A situation that they may have a lot of familiarity with already, and they've agreed to take a case from us without fee, which is, of course, referred to as pro bono. We're not pro bono, if you will. We don't charge for our services, but we're paid to do it. It may not be quite as high as the market will bear, but this is a unique job in the sense that oftentimes we hear and see in the news things that have happened out in our communities. And because of our abilities and our skills and talents and support, we're able to do something about a situation that desperately needs help. It's an opportunity that our staff have, unlike so many others that have to do certain jobs in order to pay that rent and pay that mortgage and put food on the table. They may not have the ability to change someone's life. And we do have that ability because of the work we were provided the opportunity to do.
3: Yeah, some of the funding that you all receive, if maybe you can clarify this for us, is it you've got some at the federal level and the state level as well. Is that right?
24: That's correct. The Legal Services Corporation provides a very large percentage of our funding. They were formed back in 1974. President Nixon actually signed the bill into law in 1974, and it has been funded every year since then. It's currently subject to, you know, possible reduction or elimination, and that happens periodically over the years. But I think it's a bipartisan supported effort, that there are many that recognize how important justice for all and what that means. It's not just some words on a plaque somewhere. It matters. And although the funding we receive is not nearly enough to assist all those who need it, it does give us an opportunity to make a difference in a significant number of people's lives. And we're talking neighbors and people you know and teachers and veterans, you name it. And we're able to sometimes get involved and provide such needed assistance to save or change someone's life.
3: Yeah. And then at the state level, did I understand that maybe this started with the Texas Supreme Court and there's some money coming from those origins? Is that right?
24: That's correct. The Texas Supreme Court has advocated for funding, and it comes from a variety of sources within the state, but that includes the Texas legislature. Our Texas legislature has recognized how important this effort is and how important the rule of law is, and does provide a limited amount of funding to supplement other sources in order for us to provide assistance to thousands of people every single year.
3: Okay, and I suppose that money ebbs and flows at the state level, much like at the federal level. Is that a fair guess?
24: Well, absolutely, although, I mean, it's been stable in the sense that we haven't seen just a some sort of massive reduction ever, at least not since after the 80s. I think there was a significant drop in the 80s at the federal level. But yeah, in general, it's been very well supported overall. And as compared to other states, I will tell you, Texas is out front and recognizes this and the importance of this work. Some states, I don't think, are as nearly as supportive at the state level as compared to Texas. It's something, frankly, that I'm proud of.
3: Well, and I don't have all the stats in front of me. I'm guessing we have certainly our share of farm workers here in the state of Texas, right?
24: Absolutely. And of course, we don't just help farm workers, right? But it's anyone that is low income or on the lower income side, which can range, depending on the funding source, 100% of the poverty line up to 284% of the poverty line. Essentially, it depends, the amount depends on the number of dependents in your household, et cetera. But that those are the folks that we can help. Farm workers are one small slice of the overall client population.
3: Okay, so. Very good. Well, thanks for clarifying that. And let's touch a little more on that, because when we first started, Robert, we talked about individuals and families. Does that apply then to small businesses as well, or those people with small businesses? How much do you get involved in business-related work?
24: We've had a micro enterprises, if you will, project at TRLA for many, many years. And in fact, the head person running that is actually getting ready to start a new program at St. Mary's Law School here in another couple of months.
3: Mm-hmm.
24: So we look forward to having her actually start training new lawyers in order to assist small businesses. Because you have correctly identified one place where a small business trying to get off the ground doesn't have a lot of familiarity with all the different laws that come into play. Especially when they grow just a little bit bigger than a sole proprietorship with a couple of employees. Once you get to certain thresholds, all kinds of other requirements come into play. And so we have always been able to assist those businesses or small businesses where they are eligible, of course. We still have to consider their income and assets, because our funding is limited only to those that can least afford it. But as you probably know, it's hard for anyone to afford a lawyer. And so that's where it gets harder, when folks acquire enough income and assets where we are no longer able to assist. But we do know people in the community in most instances, and can try to refer folks to those that can provide at least a lower cost a service to folks who need it.
3: Yeah.
24: And sometimes, as we, not always successful, but it does happen.
3: Yeah, sure. As we begin to wrap up, Robert, just to kind of just summarize just briefly, because you all focus on so many counties here in Texas, just the logistics of if someone's listening today and they have an issue, they have a problem, there's not a local office necessarily to go down and talk to somebody. How's, again, the best way for somebody to reach out? And again, maybe you can just underscore the range of practice areas, the range of kinds of services that you all provide.
24: Absolutely. First, our phone number is 956-996-8752. And that number is busy. We receive hundreds of calls every day. Mm. And we can have people answer that phone and have lots of people answer that phone. But then we don't have as many attorneys and support folks to assist us with those callers. So there's always a tension between, do we make sure the phone is always answered every time or the wait time is very low?
3: Yeah.
24: Or do we put more resources, if you will, into folks helping with those problems? So mm-hmm. I will tell you, we often the phone number is busy. Often, you may have to keep trying because, you know, our help is our resources are limited. But that's where you should call, 956-996-8752. We do have offices, 18 offices, roughly scattered across the state. But as you mentioned, you don't have to go to those offices. You shouldn't really. You should. The best way is to get through and dial that phone number and go to our website if you'd like and see more information. And also, as far as the types of things we do, I mean, for example, family law and real estate issues, family violence, any kind of consumer-related problem, wills and estates, veteran issues, benefit issues, things with regard to Medicaid are becoming more and more of interest, of course, as the federal government's talking about changing some of the rules on that. There's going to be a huge outcry and interest in folks that are still trying to make sure their family members are covered. It's a very important benefit, and we want to make sure people are aware of what they need to do. Those are just a small fraction of the things we're involved in and assist people with. But it's very difficult. We have a very tough job with a very limited budget. We cannot help everyone, even those that qualify. So we do the best we can with the resources we've got. That's all I can say is we try very hard to do what we can.
3: Well, understand. And just maybe one last question for clarification. So many people have issues with the IRS and tax-related stuff. Do you all get into that area as well, or do you refer that maybe to somebody else?
24: Absolutely not. We actually have three solid, experienced lawyers.
3: Okay.
24: One of which used to work for the IRS.
3: Okay.
24: Tax problems are incredibly complex, and that's an area, of course, where we've already touched on, which is a small business. It gets fairly complicated mm-hmm. in those situations. We have three incredibly experienced, wonderful lawyers working on that issue for many years, and they're very talented. So, no, we do not refer those out at all.
3: Very good. We're really fortunate to be able to speak with you about all this, Robert, and appreciate so much you taking the time to do this, and really glad we can put the spotlight on the important work that you all are doing now and have done for so many years, back to 1970. Is that correct? That's quite a while.
24: Yes, sir. Yes, sir. And we're planning to do it another 50, too, I'll tell you.
3: Well, very good. Well, we'd like to help in any way we can. Glad to get the message out. Appreciate your time today. Robert Doggett, Executive Director of the Texas Rio Grande Legal Aid, better known as TRLA. Thank you a lot for being with us on the program today.
24: Glad to be here.
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0: host Monty. 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Downbeat Electronic Smart Pop Acoustic and your alternative remixes. Yes, my friends, for the next 3 hours, I am yours, you are mine, and we are going to be playing some great groovy tunes together. Groovy, yeah, that's one I haven't used for a while. It's going to be some of the most chilled out music by some of the most incredible artists, like that one right there. The name of the artist is called A Good Year. The name of the song is called Push and Pull, and it's off their album that came out this year called Play. You got that here exclusively on Chillville 101X. Well, good morning out there. We got producer Alicia in the house. How are you doing?
1: I'm good.
0: Good. Nice to have you here. Thank you for rising so early in the morning, whether you've been up, whether you're working, just hanging around, or maybe if you've been up the whole night since last night and, you know, are still doing your thing. No judgment here. We've all been there. So hopefully we could ease you into your Sunday. If you have any questions, comments, requests, hit me up on my email. It's Monty, M-O-N-T-Y, at Chillville.com. Or we go to the Chillville Facebook page, Chillville X, or Chillville Instagram. It's at Chillville Monty. And, yeah, you hear me say this all the time. It's repetitive. It's like a tape, you know? But I do have a good show for you, a really good show. And matter of fact, here is some of the artists, the items that are going to be on today's show, talking about Phoenix. We have a flashback from Enigma. Wow. Doing some Gorilla, some TV on the Radio, Beck, some Channel Trace. We got some Garbage. What else we got on tap?
1: We got Muramasa.
0: Nice.
1: We got some Smurfs. Mm-hmm. We got Zed and some Tricky.
0: Oh, yeah. So that's just a little sample of what you're getting. It's going to be one for the ages, my friends. So why don't you kick back, relax, and let's go on this little adventures of ours. Coming up in a few minutes, going to play music from What's So Not, but let's go ahead and kick it off with Song. The name of this track is New, which is very, very relevant since we got the soccer going on right now.
1: Oh,
0: and
1: yeah,
0: of course, zero, meaning nil, in the whole soccer world besides our own country, where we still call it soccer and everybody else calls it football. But anyways, the name of the song is called Nil. It's Sown. You got it here on Chillville 101X. Good morning.

0: I'm your host, Monty, and that is music from What's So Not. Great song called Gemini featuring George Maple.
1: And that's perfect timing because Gemini season just started.
0: Ah, I didn't know that.
1: Yes.
0: That's why you threw that one in there.
1: Yes.
0: Ah, very clever. Very clever. Before that, you had a great one from Phoenix, Chloroform. Music from Sohn, and then A Good Year got us going at the very start of the show. Good morning. You're listening to Chillville here on 101X. I'm your host, Monty. I forgot to shout out for Father's Day. Yeah, happy Father's Day to all the great and wonderful fathers, all the dads out there. Happy Father's Day goes out to my dad. Happy Father's Day, Dad. Love you. I will talk to you later, and I hope you like the gift I got you. But so just wanted to do that. We are doing a Father's Day show here, which is just a regular show, pretty much.
1: Yeah,
0: we'll call
1: it Happy Father's Day, Dad.
0: Ah,
1: love you.
0: Yeah, no problem. Thank you. Love you, too. Daughter number one. So coming up in a few minutes, I have a classic from Enigma that you're really going to love. You're also going to be really familiar with it. But right now, we're going to do some Acopia.
1: They are going to be at Levitation on 9/10 with Smurs. And I've been wanting to get them on the show more. We played some last week, but I wanted to get another song in there
0: because they're great.
1: They're really good. So, this is from their Acopia LP that came out a couple years ago. Be sure to check them out because they're really good, and I feel like they're up and coming for
0: sure. Well, them with Smurs together on the same date, that's pretty impressive in itself. So,
1: yeah, for sure.
0: Looking forward to that. So, the name of the song is called Be Enough. You got it here on Chillville 101X.

0: brings their The Gathering Tour to Moody Center on October 18th. It's The Gathering Tour because Silver Sun Pickups and The Shins are coming along with them. Want to go to the show for free? Text GATHER anytime this weekend to 512-835-1015. We'll pick some winners when we get back Monday.
1: How do airplanes fly? 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
0: All right, we are back. You are listening to Chillville here on 101X. I'm your host, Monty. 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Just click on that link and you'll see every single song that is played on today's show. 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
0: Which that'll be really good, and that will go out on social media. 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Right now, let's kick it off with Sue. They are going to be playing 2 shows at the Concourse Project on October 23rd and October 25th. This is Light It Up featuring Toki Monsta. You got to hear on Chillville 101X.

smoke it, pass it, puff it, hit it, hold it, fish it, break it down for me. 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

0: Heavy on the Radio with Careful You, and that is a great one. Really love the lyrics to it. If you really get deep and listen to those, it's just a very, very well-written song. You got to hear on Chillville 101X. Before that, Gorillaz with Humility featuring George Benson. That's the Super Organism remix, and they are going to be in town at the Moody Center on October 15th. And then Sue got us going at the very start of the set with Light It Up. Good morning. You're listening to Chillville here on 101X. I'm your host, Monty. We got producer Lysium in the house getting ready to play you some Snow Strippers. And I know we played them in the past, and I've liked the stuff that we've done. What would you say is the best way to describe Snow Strippers to our friends out there that are not familiar with them?
1: I would say an electro clash witch house type of vibe.
0: Witch house.
1: Yeah, witch house is kind of an older term from the early 2010s,
0: but okay.
1: Very much it's giving crystal castles, kind of mm-hmm. a little bit of neon.
0: Yeah, I agree
1: Indian.
0: With that, yes.
1: Yeah, so like that kind of like indie sleaze era type electronic music. You said it was like a mixture of like punk and electronic.
0: Mm-hmm.
1: That's what you think indie sleaze is.
0: Right. LCD sound system.
1: LCD sound system.
0: Block party.
1: Yeah. So I feel like that like electronic kind of grimy, but I don't know. It's very computery, very like, wink, wink. Like, I don't even know. Like, yeah.
0: All right, let's go ahead and check it out and make sure we hear those bling blings.
1: Yeah.
0: See if you hear that in the song. The name of the song is Passionate Highs. They are going to be at ACL Fest, so make sure you check them out. You got to hear on Chillville 101X.

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0: Oh, my goodness. That is a great one from Channel Trace. It's called Free Your Mind, the Channel Trace version. And he's going to be going on the Enigma Tour, which it has a stop here at Emo's on September 2nd. You got that here on Chillville 101X. Before that, a classic from Beck, Heaven Hammer, Missing the Air Mix. And that is off the album Guerrilito. And then Snow Strippers, TV on the Radio, Gorillaz, Sue, closing out 1 hour here on Chillville. That's 1 hour in the books, but we still have 2 whole hours to go. And in that time, going to play music from Garbage, from Mazzy Star, from Fever Ray, Banks, and a whole lot more. And, you know, since it's Father's Day, and I was thinking about daughter number two, Kira. You think she's awake right now?
1: Definitely not.
0: You know, one of these days, one of these shows, we should just call her and wake her up, just to bug her.
1: Yeah, we should.
0: So you can hear how grouchy she is in the morning.
1: Yeah.
0: Maybe not today, but one of these days we'll do that. Anyways, we're going to take a quick break. Do not go anywhere. You are listening to Chillville here on 101X.
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0: is KROX FM, Buda, Austin. 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

0: 101X. Before that, the sultry sounds of Miss Shirley Manson of Garbage. The name of the track is Milk. That is the Massive Attack remix. And then Groove Armada with Our Friends Electric doing a cover of Gary Newman's Our Friends Are Electric. That got us going at the very start of the hour. Good morning. You're listening to Chillville here on 101X. I'm your host, Monty. We do this Sunday mornings from 8 to 11. Downbeat electronic, smart pop acoustic, and your alternative remixes. We have producer Elysium in the house getting ready to play music from Effers. And of course, I can't say the name of the band the way it's pronounced, but they are a hot band right now.
1: Yes, yes. And we're playing a song from their newest album called Ooh. It's the O with the two dots on the top.
0: Yeah.
1: And they're going to be at ACL this year, too.
0: Yeah, looking forward to that. Well, I saw them open up for Tame Impala, and they were really impressive.
1: Yeah.
0: I mean, the whole Tame Impala Effer show was just, that was a masterpiece.
1: For sure.
0: But this is Lonely. You got it here on Chillville 101X.

0: At this moment, you should be with us, feeling like we do, like you love to, but never will again.
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0: Oh, such a beautiful song. It's a classic from Mazzy Star. Came out back like around, I want to say 95. It's when I was living in LA. Mm-hmm. And it's from the film Stealing Beauty, which featured Liv Tyler, a young Liv Tyler. You got that here on Chillville 101X. Before that, new music from Goth Babe. The name of the track is Alone in the Mountains. They are going to be here on October 16th at the Moody Amphitheater, opening up for Foster the People. That should be a fun show. Then you had Effers, Ghostland Observatory, Garbage, and Groove Armada closing out that set here on Chillville 101X. Now, we haven't talked about it yet, but the ASAP Rocky show that we were both at on Friday.
1: Mm-hmm.
0: Pretty impressive.
1: It was really fun.
0: It was
1: fun.
0: Incredible.
1: It was
0: he put on a show.
1: Yeah, there's like three helicopters in the air. He was on the helicopter at one point.
0: One of them flew around. The helicopters were inflatable ones, but it flew around. But it was a cool show. And he definitely had the crowd going. And
1: for sure.
0: It was a fun event to be at. I posted up a lot of pictures and video at the Chillville Instagram, so you can check that out there. All right, going to take a quick break. Do not go anywhere. When we come back, have music from Fever Ray, from Health, SG Lewis, and more. It's Chillville here on 101X.
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0: Okay, we are back. 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I'm your host, Monty. 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They're going to be in town on July 4th at the Concourse Project, I believe doing a DJ set there. This is Blue featuring Damon Albarn, and you got to hear on Chillville 101X.

0: Now, that is a great cover of New Order's Blue Monday, done by Health. You know, one of these days we need to do an all-cover show. It's going to take a lot of work, but I think it would be fun.
1: Yeah, that would be fun.
0: We have so many Chilbo artists that do such amazing covers. That is one of them right there, so we'll look into that. Mm-hmm. Before that, you had Fever Ray with To the Moon and Back, and then Muramasa with Blue, featuring Damon Oliver, and got us going at the very start of the set. 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I'm your host, Monty. Let's just keep on rolling. This is Banks with Look What You're Doing to Me, featuring Francis and the Lights. And you got it here on Chilbo 101X.

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0: Oh, man, such a beautiful song. Such a great, deep, just very soulful voice from Joji. The name of the track is Sanctuary. He's going to be in town on July 6th with the Solaris Tour, and that's going to be at the Moody Center. That's just around the corner, so get ready for that. You got that here on Chillville 101X. Before that, S.G. Lewis with Flames.
1: S.G. Lewis is going to be playing at the Concourse Project for the Seismic Dance event, which is going to be on November 13th through November 15th.
0: Yeah, and that's got a really great lineup. Go to the Seismic Dance event or Concourse Project website to see the entire list, and it's a good one, trust me. Then you have music from Banks, Health, Fever Ray, and Muramasa, putting a fork into 2 hours of Chillville. That's 2 hours down, but we still have 60 more minutes to go. And in that time, gonna play music from Moby, also have music from Teed, and don't forget about today's catch of the day. It's a good one. 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

0: Oh, boy, that is a nice flashback remix from the Sugar Cubes, Bjork's former band, called Birthday. That's the Justin Robertson 12-inch mix, and you got it here on Chillville 101X. Before that, Ghost Loft with Seconds. Man, that's a great one. And then Moby with Pale Horses got us going at the very start of the hour. Good morning. You're listening to Chillville here on 101X. I'm your host, Monty. 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Downbeat Electronic, Smart Pop Acoustic, and your alternative remixes. And as you can tell by that sound right there, yes, it is now time for Monty's Catch of the Day. And today's catch comes from the lovely FKA Twigs. It's a one-off single, which apparently she's been performing on the Body High Tour, and she went ahead and released it as a single. It's called On Your Mind, featuring Lil Yachty. And we have both been covering her as far as this tour goes, and she looks like she's put on an incredible show.
1: Yes.
0: I mean, just the dancing itself, she's very talented.
1: Mm-hmm.
0: The theatrics of it all looks amazing. And I have one question. Why is it not coming to Austin?
1: I ask that all the time. Let me go DM her real quick.
0: And okay. Maybe we can you get on that.
1: Get an Austin
0: I don't even
1: show.
0: Think she's coming to Texas.
1: No.
0: A shame.
1: I know.
0: We need to get her down here because that show looks really good. Anyway, today's catch of the day comes from FKA Twigs. It's called On Your Mind, featuring Lil Yachty. You got it here on Chillville 101X.

for a life had to fight. Backed up against the window, retaliation out of spite. Moving around my soprano, each of me. Every day's a weekend. Wish I woke up peeking.

0: You're listening to Shaleville here on 101X. I'm your host, Monty, and that is music from Teed,
1: who is formerly known as Totally Enormous Extinct Dinosaurs. There we go.
0: Right, yeah.
1: It's a mouthful.
0: They're going with the whole brevity thing now by officially calling themselves Teed. And that is a brand new song called Another Day. It's going to be off the, there's a DJ Kick series where they have different DJs and electronic musicians who put together mixes and also add new tracks. Well, there's a new DJ Kicks that Teed is curating. It's going to be out on June 26th next week. And that is a brand new one. You got it here on Chillville 101X. Before that, Zed with Clarity featuring Foxes, the wonderful acoustic version. Then you had today's catch of the day from FKA Twigs called On Your Mind. Music from the Sugar Cubes, Ghost Sloth, and Moby, which got us going at the very start of the hour. All right, you're listening to Chillville here on 101X. We are going to take a quick break, and we are going to wrap up the show with music from Cannons, from Tricky, and Bonobo. 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
1: 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Let's not waste any time and just jump on into it. Let's do some cannons. They're going to be at this year's ACL Fest. This is fire for you. You got to hear on Chillville 101X.

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0: Oh, man, absolutely love that track. We were just talking about how I saw him perform that at South by Southwest at the old Austin Music Hall, and that was like back in 2010, 2011. And he is going to be back at Mohawk on September 21st. Also has a new album. It's Tricky, I'm talking about. The name of the track is Past Mistake. He's got a new album coming out called Different When It's Silent. That's going to be out July 17th. You got to hear it on Chillville 101X. Before that, How to Dress Well with Ecstasy with JoJo. And then Cannons with Fire For You got us going at the very start of the set. 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Now, getting ready to play brand new music. Well, music from Smurfs.
1: Yes, and so this song is off of their album Big City Life Edits LP, which is a remix album for their album Big City Life, and it features artists like Erica DeCassier, Claro, and the one we're about to play, New York. The song is Imagine This, the New York Edit.
0: Yeah, that, and now that should be a really good remix album with those names as you put it on there.
1: For sure.
0: So let's go ahead and check this out. It's music from Smurfs. You got to hear on Chillville 101X.

0: You're listening to Chillville here on 101X. That is music from James Blake. Jay Breezy, what is that sample again? The I Love You part?
1: Oh, it's a Dizzy Rascal song. It's a UK grime, like old school song.
0: Yeah, the name of the track is Days Go By, and it's from his latest album called Trying Times, which is incredible. And before that, you had music from Bonobo called Dark Will Fall, and that is from the Lazarus soundtrack. And he's got a new album coming out called Distance in Static, which will be out on September 11th. He's also, Bonobo's also going to be at Emo's on November 15th. Before Bonobo, you had Smurfs, Tricky, How to Dress Well, and Cannons. Putting a fork into today's Chillville. I'm your host, Monty. Thanks a lot for listening to Chillville. 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It's at Chillville Monty. 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

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They'll be playing their gathering tour at the Moody Center on October the 18th. Good luck to you. On the way, STP, Chevelle, and this, The Cure. Love song.

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I'll play Lumineers a bit sooner. Currently, My Chemical Romance. Welcome to the Black Parade.

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text keyword gather to the 101X hotline while the weekend still lasts for a chance to score tickets to see Weezer. They'll be playing the Gathering Tour in October down at the Moody Center. Good luck to you. On the way, Bravery, Linkin Park, and this Stain So Far Away.

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Hope you're having a fantastic weekend. Maybe enjoying the World Cup. Team USA doing quite well. On the way in about eight, the Strokes, Chevelle, and this, Semisonic, Closing Time.

Money Machine. Hopefully the weekend is treating you well. I'm having a good time enjoying the World Cup, watching Team USA do very well, and any team that has an Arsenal player. On the way in about 10, Snow Patrol, currently Nirvana in blue.

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I'll play Weezer as well. Currently, the Mighty Mighty Boss Tones. The impression that I get.

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0: Weezer brings their The Gathering Tour to Moody Center on October 18th. It's The Gathering Tour because Silver Sun Pickups and The Shins are coming along with them. Want to go to the show for free? 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We'll pick some winners when we get back Monday.
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1: Greetings, Senior. You're doing well. You're looking well. On the way in about 10, Audio Slave, currently the Beastie Boys. It's Sabotage.

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13: 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Good luck. 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

Papa Roach is on the way in about 8. I'll play Wet Leg as well. Way back when, I was able to see Blind Melon open for Smashing Pumpkins. Back when South Park Meadows was a concert venue. Got clocked in the face of that show as well. Blood fun. This is No Rain.

While the weekend lasts, including at this very moment, you can text keyword gather to the 101X hotline for a chance to score tickets to see Weezer. They'll be bringing their gathering tour to the Moody Center October 18th. Good luck on the way, Green Day, Cake, and this Rockin' Tours. Steady as she goes.

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Go Team USA. And I will talk to you soon. This is Blink 182, Adam's Song.

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0: 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It's The Gathering Tour because Silver Sun Pickups and The Shins are coming along with them. 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